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7: Snow flurries or rain showers overnight right through Wednesday. Tonight's low plus one. Tomorrow's high plus three. Minus one overnight and six on Wednesday.
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8: Snow flurries or rain showers overnight, right through Wednesday. Tonight's low plus one, tomorrow's high plus three, minus one overnight, and six on Wednesday.
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5: Snow flurries or rain showers overnight, right through Wednesday. Tonight's low plus one, tomorrow's high plus three, minus one overnight, and six on Wednesday.
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7: Snow flurries or rain showers overnight, right through Wednesday. Tonight's low plus one, tomorrow's high plus three, minus one overnight, and six on Wednesday.

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1: Snow flurries or rain showers overnight, right through Wednesday. Tonight's low plus one, tomorrow's high plus three, minus one overnight and six on Wednesday.
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1: Snow flurries or rain showers overnight right through Wednesday. Tonight's low +1, tomorrow's high +3, -1 overnight and 6 on Wednesday.
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1: Good morning, I'm Tim Rout. We're still waiting on full details on a fire at a Front Street building in Hearst on Sunday. Firefighters responded to the blaze at a structure that contained several businesses, including a paint store, a plumber, and five apartments. A section of Highway 11 in Hearst was closed and traffic rerouted while fire crews extinguished the flames. You'll have to find another spot to charge your electric vehicle in Campus Casing after the town pulled the plug on the two chargers at the Welcome Center. In a bulletin on Facebook, the town says high operational costs and limited use caused them to close the charging stations. The town added that the decision follows a review of usage, electricity costs, and long-term servicing. And lastly, Queen's Park is investing more than $6.5 million in emergency preparedness grants to strengthen the response capabilities of Ontario Corps partners across the province. Officials say funding is being allocated to support equipment, supplies, and training. Most recently, Ontario Corps has answered the call and helped fill and place sandbags and more in many communities experiencing spring flooding. The announcement was made as a kickoff to National Emergency Preparedness Week. And for these stories and more, go to MyCapHearstNow.com.
2: Moose FM weather, periods of wet snow or rain today, breezy with a high near plus 3. Tonight, snow or rain ending, but staying cloudy, it'll get down to 0. Tomorrow, cloudy, 30% chance of flurries or showers, high of plus 3, a low near minus 2. And for Thursday, cloudy, slight chance of flurries or showers, staying cool, high of plus 7, a low near minus 4. Right now, under a mostly cloudy sky, plus 1 in Kapuskasing and in Hearst.

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0: Well, I think Mother Nature has certainly done that this winter with all the snow that we've had. That is Trooper Raise a Little Hell, 100.9, 94.5, Moose FM, Kappa Skasing, and Hearst Biggest Variety. Good morning. Happy Tuesday, everyone. It's Dennis J. Puska. Nice to have you looking in. 0 degrees across our region under a mostly cloudy sky. The cool temperatures are going to hang around for the next several days. Looks like 3 degrees for the high today and tomorrow, and then slowly bumping up to 7 degrees in time for Friday. Now the weekend and Mother's Day on Sunday, maybe right around the 10-degree mark. We'll see what happens with that, and maybe, just maybe, all of the rain will stay away. But today and tomorrow, a slight chance of flurry activity. We'll see if that goes anywhere or not. Well, today also is Happy Cinco de Mayo Day. It's an opportunity to celebrate Mexican culture. And I know south of the border and in Mexico, they have so many wonderful celebrations that go on with that. And I know when I would celebrate the day, I'd love having, you know, some tacos or carnitas or perhaps some burritos and really enjoy and embrace that culture and have some fun with that. And it is always a big day to celebrate Cinco de Mayo. I know yesterday we celebrated the 4th, marking a big celebration for Star Wars fans. And today, of course, is the 5th. And happy Cinco de Mayo. Lots of things to be celebrating and be happy for right across the region and the land.
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0: 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Every rose has its thorn. 100.9, 94.5 Moose FM, Campus Casing, and Hearst's biggest variety. Good morning. It is 6:21. Tim Rout on the way next at the bottom of the hour with the latest in news and weather in the MyCampersNow.com newsroom. And a reminder, friends, that this coming weekend is Campus Casing Expo. That'll take place down at the Sports Palace. Doors open on Friday at 4 o'clock and go until 10. And then Saturday, the hours are from 10 until 5 p.m. There'll be businesses, nonprofit organization. There's a kids zone. There's an emergency preparedness workshop. All sorts of great things like that. And the neat thing, too, is that admission is just $5. Good for the whole weekend. And you get a chance to win $1,000 in Expo Bucks. And I'll be down there hanging out, too. And you'll be able to drop by the entrance as you come in and see Moose FM set up there. And we've got a very special giveaway planned with our friends at Captain Suite. So you'll have to see what we're going to have to do for that. But Campus Casing Expo this coming weekend at the Sports Palace. Make sure you get out and have yourself a blast.
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0: Moose FM weather, periods of wet snow or rain today. Breezy with a high near plus 3. Tonight, snow or rain ending, but staying cloudy. It'll get down to 0. Tomorrow, cloudy, 30% chance of flurries or showers. High of plus 3, a low near minus 2. And for Thursday, cloudy, slight chance of flurries or showers. Staying cool, high of plus 7, a low near minus 4. Right now, under a mostly cloudy sky, plus 1 in Campus Casing and in Hearst.
6: You've waited a long time,
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1: Good morning, I'm Tim Rout. We're still waiting on full details on a fire at a Front Street building in Hearst on Sunday. Firefighters responded to the blaze at a structure that contained several businesses, including a paint store, a plumber, and five apartments. A section of Highway 11 in Hearst was closed and traffic rerouted while fire crews extinguished the flames. You'll have to find another spot to charge your electric vehicle in Campus Casing after the town pulled the plug on the two chargers at the Welcome Center. In a bulletin on Facebook, the town says high operational costs and limited use caused them to close the charging stations. The town added that the decision follows a review of usage, electricity costs, and long-term servicing. And lastly, Queen's Park is investing more than $6.5 million in emergency preparedness grants to strengthen the response capabilities of Ontario Corps partners across the province. Officials say funding is being allocated to support equipment, supplies, and training. Most recently, Ontario Corps has answered the call and helped fill and place sandbags and more in many communities experiencing spring flooding. The announcement was made as a kickoff to National Emergency Preparedness Week. And for these stories and more, go to MyCapHearstNow.com.
2: Moose FM weather, periods of wet snow or rain today, breezy with a high near plus 3. Tonight, snow or rain ending, but staying cloudy, it'll get down to 0. Tomorrow, cloudy, 30% chance of flurries or showers, high of plus 3, a low near minus 2. And for Thursday, cloudy, slight chance of flurries or showers, staying cool, high of plus 7, a low near minus 4. Right now, under a mostly cloudy sky, plus 1 in Campus Casing and in Hearst.
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0: That is Big Sugar and Turn the Lights On. 100.9, 94.5, Moose FM, Campus Casing, and her speakers, Variety. Good morning. It is 6:42, a little sunshine coming through the clouds outside, so maybe brightening things up a little bit. 1 degree across our region under a mostly cloudy sky. Could see a wet flurry or some rain today. We get up to about 3, and that'll be the same high for tomorrow. Well, tomorrow, friends, is McCappy Day. A wonderful day to support Ronald McDonald Children's Charities as well as Ronald McDonald House. And tomorrow we're also going to be benefiting in Campus Casing the Brianna Plurd Memorial Fund. Now, McCappy Day, all you have to do is go to McDonald's and buy something, and a portion of the sales will benefit Ronald McCappy Day. And that is really cool with that. They've also got all sorts of great things happening as well down there, different activities. So it is definitely worth going down there and supporting McCappy Day. I know I'll be down there tomorrow from 11 a.m. to 1 p.m. So make sure you say hi at the same time. But McCappy Day all day tomorrow in Campus Casing to support Ronald McDonald House. And for those families who use it and do such a great job with it, Ronald McDonald House provides that tremendous support for all of those families. So here is a great way tomorrow, friends, for you to give back and help support McCappy Day.
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0: Well, for the longest time, Justin Timberlake had a feud going with the late Prince over the way they were and different things like that, and it even spilled over to one of the concerts. That is Justin Timberlake and Sexy back on the Moose. Good morning. It is 6:53. We've got a check of news and weather next at the top of the hour with Tim Rout in the MyCapPersonnel.com newsroom. And then next hour, we'll be spending time in our musical segment, the Moose Vault of Musical Knowledge. And in our spotlight today, a band with a very unusual name, but it was one of their one-hit wonders. And then over the years, they kind of spread out and did their own thing. But they're part of the weird and wonderful that was made that made the 1980s so very special. We'll hear the band Kaja Goo Goo coming up in the next 30 minutes.
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0: Moose FM weather, periods of wet snow or rain today, breezy with a high near +3. Tonight, snow or rain ending, but staying cloudy, it'll get down to 0. Tomorrow, cloudy, 30% chance of flurries or showers, high of +3, a low near -2. And for Thursday, cloudy, slight chance of flurries or showers, staying cool, high of +7, a low near -4. Right now, under a mostly cloudy sky, +1 in Kapuskasing and in Hearst.
4: So long, snow. 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
1: Good morning, I'm Tim Rout. We're still waiting on full details on a fire at a Front Street building in Hearst on Sunday. Firefighters responded to the blaze at a structure that contained several businesses, including a paint store, a plumber, and five apartments. A section of Highway 11 in Hearst was closed and traffic rerouted while fire crews extinguished the flames. You'll have to find another spot to charge your electric vehicle in Campus Casing after the town pulled the plug on the two chargers at the Welcome Center. In a bulletin on Facebook, the town says high operational costs and limited use caused them to close the charging stations. The town added that the decision follows a review of usage, electricity costs, and long-term servicing. And lastly, Queen's Park is investing more than $6.5 million in emergency preparedness grants to strengthen the response capabilities of Ontario Corps partners across the province. Officials say funding is being allocated to support equipment, supplies, and training. Most recently, Ontario Corps has answered the call and helped fill and place sandbags and more in many communities experiencing spring flooding. The announcement was made as a kickoff to National Emergency Preparedness Week. And for these stories and more, go to MyCapHearstNow.com.
2: Moose FM weather, periods of wet snow or rain today, breezy with a high near plus 3. Tonight, snow or rain ending, but staying cloudy, it'll get down to 0. Tomorrow, cloudy, 30% chance of flurries or showers, high of plus 3, a low near minus 2. And for Thursday, cloudy, slight chance of flurries or showers, staying cool, high of plus 7, a low near minus 4. Right now, under a mostly cloudy sky, plus 1 in Campus Casing and in Hearst.
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Good morning, 7:13, happy Tuesday sunshine. Outside our Moose FM studios, along with last, is your best bet is right now, plus one across our region, under a mostly sunny sky, a little bit of cloud out there as well. Wet snow or rain in the forecast for today. We'll see when all of that happens. Again, our high just 3 degrees. Yesterday was a strange day. Didn't start off too bad. Then we had a storm blow in. That produced really cool temperatures. Then it blew out. It warmed up. Was actually quite pleasant last night. And then about 7, 8 o'clock, oh boy, things turned chilly and cold again. But we can't seem to win this time of the year. Well, our conversation starter today is all about things that you recently did that you haven't done in a dog's age. You know, for me on the weekend, it was a couple of things I did. I had my first fire pit of the summer. That was absolutely amazing. And then I also took my wife to see the movie Michael, and starring Jafar Jackson. Fantastic movie. Definitely worth checking out. But looks like there's going to be more of those on the way. So what are some of the things you recently haven't done in quite a while? Andy wrote in off the Moose FM, Roadies Retail. Andy wrote in, rather, off of our Moose FM, Campus Kissing and Hearst Facebook page to say he got back into his 7th month hobby, which is wood turning. He said he took a break from it for about 7 months, got back into wood turning again, and actually had some a great display of some of his things that he's been

That is Ray, How to Save a Life on the Moose. Good morning, 719. Let's open up the vault to the Moose Vault of Musical Knowledge. It's going back to 1983 in a band with a name that would rival bands nowadays like Shaboozy and Shadaisy. Yes, if this band got with them, boy, you'd have a whole lot of long letters meaning probably absolutely nothing. This band's song went to number 5 on the charts, and it actually, for them, was their only hit. They later broke up, and Lamal, who was the lead singer of this band, went on to do great things on his own with his big hit in 85, Never Ending Story. This is Kaja Goo Goo. Oh, yeah. Two

0: Well, if you want to know what's in a name, this band's probably right there. And don't ask me to spell it in a spelling bee either, because they probably would fail. Kaja Goo Goo and Too Shy on the Moose.
1: This is the Moose Vault of Musical Knowledge.
0: The synthesizer-driven song finds lead singer Chris Hamill, who later went by Lamal, trying to convince the girl to open up to him. It was Kaja Goo Goo's first single and a huge hit all over the place from the UK, including Canada and the United States. In America, MTV launched in 1981, and over the next few years, many British bands were interesting looks, had some success in America, simply because they had videos available for station to play. In Europe, there were outlets, but in America, very few, and that's where Kaja Goo Goo came in. The band song was produced by Nick Rhodes from Duran Duran, who also, incidentally, got them their record deal as well.
1: He lives, breathes, and sweats Kappa's casing.
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0: Moose FM weather. Periods of wet snow or rain today. Breezy with a high near +3. Tonight, snow or rain ending, but staying cloudy. It'll get down to 0. Tomorrow, cloudy. 30% chance of flurries or showers. High of +3, a low near -2. And for Thursday, cloudy. Slight chance of flurries or showers. Staying cool. High of +7, a low near -4. Right now, under a mostly cloudy sky, +1 in Kappa's casing and in Hearst.
6: Spring is here. I am so excited I wet my plants.
7: 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Yeah. 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
1: Good morning, I'm Tim Rout. We're still waiting on full details on a fire at a Front Street building in Hearst on Sunday. Firefighters responded to the blaze at a structure that contained several businesses, including a paint store, a plumber, and five apartments. A section of Highway 11 in Hearst was closed and traffic rerouted while fire crews extinguished the flames. You'll have to find another spot to charge your electric vehicle in Kappus Casing after the town pulled the plug on the two chargers at the Welcome Center. In a bulletin on Facebook, the town says high operational costs and limited use caused them to close the charging stations. The town added that the decision follows a review of usage, electricity costs, and long-term servicing. And lastly, Queen's Park is investing more than $6.5 million in emergency preparedness grants to strengthen the response capabilities of Ontario Corps partners across the province. Officials say funding is being allocated to support equipment, supplies, and training. Most recently, Ontario Corps has answered the call and helped fill and place sandbags and more in many communities experiencing spring flooding. The announcement was made as a kickoff to National Emergency Preparedness Week. And for these stories and more, go to MyCapHearstNow.com.
2: Moose FM weather, periods of wet snow or rain today, breezy with a high near plus 3. Tonight, snow or rain ending, but staying cloudy, it'll get down to 0. Tomorrow, cloudy, 30% chance of flurries or showers, high of plus 3, a low near minus 2. And for Thursday, cloudy, slight chance of flurries or showers, staying cool, high of plus 7, a low near minus 4. Right now, under a mostly cloudy sky, plus 1 in Kappus Casing and in Hearst.
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0: 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The Bare Naked Ladies and Lovers in a Dangerous Time. Good morning. It is 7:40 on your Tuesday morning. 0 degrees across our region. And what we're going to say is a partly cloudy to mostly sunny sky. Boy, the sunshine really breaking through our studios right now. Looks like periods of wet snow or rain could be on the way today as we get up to a high right around 3 degrees. And that should end sometime tonight, getting down to 0. A high of 7 for tomorrow, and then 7 again for Thursday as we slowly start to warm up. Well, let's take a look at our community calendar. What's going on across our region? Well, the Campus Casing Jubilee Singer Spring Concert is tomorrow night at the KDHS Auditorium. $10 for adults, $3 for children. The event begins at 7:30. The Campus Casing Expo at the Sports Palace is this Friday from 4 to 10 and Saturday from 10 to 5. Come on out and visit with local and area businesses as well as nonprofit organizations. There'll be a Kids Zone Emergency Preparedness Workshop and more. Admission $5 gets you in all weekend long and a chance to win $1,000 in chamber bucks. And the Knights of Columbus is hosting a chess tournament this coming Saturday from 9 a.m. to 5 p.m. over at the Council Hall on Kolb Avenue here in Campus Casing. It runs from 9 to 5, and the entry fee is $20 in advance or $25 the day of. And our community calendar will run again later on this morning, shortly before 10, then various times throughout the day. 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

0: Canada's Brian Adams and run to you. 100.9, 94.5, Moose FM, Campus Casing in Hearst, biggest variety. Good morning. 9 minutes away from 8, Tim Rout on the way next at the top of the hour in the MyCapPersonnel.com newsroom. And among the stories we're following, including details, should be known later today and in the next couple of days, regarding a fire that took place in Hearst of a building that housed five apartments as well as two businesses. We'll hear details about that. Plus, coming up as well, the town of Kamp announcing that it will be pulling the plug on its two EV charging stations in Campus Casing. We'll fill you in a little bit on that. And then next hour, more of Northern Ontario's best music. And we're going to talk about another event going on this week in our community. It's actually taking place tonight, and it's all about the municipal election. We'll fill you in all about that coming up in a little bit.
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0: Moose FM weather, a mix of sun and cloud today, along with periods of wet snow or rain. It'll be breezy with a high near +3. Snow or rain ending tonight, but staying cloudy, getting down to 0. Some clouds tomorrow, 40% chance of flurries or showers, high near 7, overnight low -2, and cloudy with a slight chance of flurries or showers for Thursday, staying cooler with a high near 7 and overnight low near -4. Right now, under a mostly cloudy sky, +2 in Campus Casing and in Hearst.
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1: Good morning, I'm Tim Rout. We're still waiting on full details on a fire at a Front Street building in Hurst on Sunday. Firefighters responded to the blaze at a structure that contained several businesses, including a paint store, a plumber, and 5 apartments. A section of Highway 11 in Hurst was closed and traffic rerouted while fire crews extinguished the flames. You'll have to find another spot to charge your electric vehicle in Campus Casing after the town pulled the plug on the 2 chargers at the Welcome Center. In a bulletin on Facebook, the town says high operational costs and limited use caused them to close the charging stations. The town added that the decision follows a review of usage, electricity costs, and long-term servicing. And lastly, Queen's Park is investing more than $6.5 million in emergency preparedness grants to strengthen the response capabilities of Ontario Corps partners across the province. Officials say funding is being allocated to support equipment, supplies, and training. Most recently, Ontario Corps has answered the call and helped fill and place sandbags and more in many communities experiencing spring flooding. The announcement was made as a kickoff to National Emergency Preparedness Week. And for these stories and more, go to MyCapHurstNow.com.
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4: Moose FM weather, a mix of sun and cloud today, along with periods of wet snow or rain. It'll be breezy with a high near +3. Snow or rain ending tonight, but staying cloudy, getting down to 0. Some clouds tomorrow, 40% chance of flurries or showers, high near 7, overnight low -2. And cloudy with a slight chance of flurries or showers for Thursday, staying cooler with a high near 7 and overnight low near -4. Right now, under a mostly cloudy sky, +2 in Campus Casing and in Hurst.
0: 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Wake me up before you go, go. Don't leave me hanging on like a yo-yo. 100.9 and 94.5, Moose FM, Campus Casing and Hurst's biggest variety.

0: 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With the spoons and romantic traffic, good morning, happy Tuesday, everyone. It's 8:12. I'm Dennis J. Puska. Nice to have you with us. 0 degrees across our region under a mostly cloudy to a little bit of a partly sunny sky. A little sunshine trying to break through the clouds here and there to brighten things up for a little while. We've got wet snow or rain in the forecast for today as we'll hit a high right around 3 degrees and then down tonight to about 0 before, again, getting back up to about 7 for tomorrow and Thursday. Weather for the weekend will still be on the cool side. We'll see what we get for Mother's Day. Well, we've been talking about how crazy busy things have been over the course of the next little bit. Not only do we have the Cap Expo this weekend, we've got McCappy Day happening tomorrow, but tonight there's a neat event going on too. The town of Cap is hosting a municipal election information session getting underway at 6 p.m. in the Civic Center Auditorium. If you'd like to learn more about the municipal election process as you get ready to make your ballot selections coming up in October, or if you plan to run, this is a great event to go to. Everyone's welcome to attend and kind of learn more. There'll be a representative from the province talking about what has to get involved. Plus, the town of Cap will have staff there, too. It is all taking place this evening, getting underway at 6 p.m. If you'd like to learn more about it, we have got a great story up on our website. It is at mycappersnow.com.
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0: You wonder if there's a biopic coming, maybe down the road on that lady. That is Madonna and Borderline on the Moose. Good morning. It is 8:22. Hey, attention all musicians, bands, and singers who write their own music and sing all of their own music. 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
0: Moose FM weather, a mix of sun and cloud today, along with periods of wet snow or rain. It'll be breezy with a high near +3. Snow or rain ending tonight, but staying cloudy, getting down to 0. Some clouds tomorrow, 40% chance of flurries or showers, high near 7, overnight low -2, and cloudy with a slight chance of flurries or showers for Thursday, staying cooler with a high near 7 and overnight low near -4. Right now, under a mostly cloudy sky, +2 in Kapuskasing and in Hearst.
1: Ah, spring in Northern Ontario. The animals awaken, the streams and rivers begin to flow with the melting snow and reveal potholes as deep as gold mines. Welcome to spring on the Moose.

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1: Good morning, I'm Tim Rout. We're still waiting on full details on a fire at a Front Street building in Hearst on Sunday. Firefighters responded to the blaze at a structure that contained several businesses, including a paint store, a plumber, and 5 apartments. A section of Highway 11 in Hearst was closed and traffic rerouted while fire crews extinguished the flames. You'll have to find another spot to charge your electric vehicle in Campus Casing after the town pulled the plug on the 2 chargers at the Welcome Center. In a bulletin on Facebook, the town says high operational costs and limited use caused them to close the charging stations. The town added that the decision follows a review of usage, electricity costs, and long-term servicing. And lastly, Queen's Park is investing more than $6.5 million in emergency preparedness grants to strengthen the response capabilities of Ontario Corps partners across the province. Officials say funding is being allocated to support equipment, supplies, and training. Most recently, Ontario Corps has answered the call and helped fill and place sandbags and more in many communities experiencing spring flooding. The announcement was made as a kickoff to National Emergency Preparedness Week. And for these stories and more, go to MyCapHearstNow.com.
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3: Moose FM weather, a mix of sun and cloud today, along with periods of wet snow or rain. It'll be breezy with a high near +3. Snow or rain ending tonight, but staying cloudy, getting down to 0. Some clouds tomorrow, 40% chance of flurries or showers, high near 7, overnight low -2. And cloudy with a slight chance of flurries or showers for Thursday, staying cooler with a high near 7 and overnight low near -4. Right now, under a mostly cloudy sky, +2 in Kapuskasing and in Hearst.
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0: That is Sky and Love Song, 100.9, 94.5, Moose FM, Campus Casing, and her biggest variety. Good morning. It is 8:43 on your Thursday. Back to our conversation starter, all about the things we haven't done in a dog's age or a very long time. And we had a couple of great ones sent in, one from Dave off the Moose FM Roadies Retail text line, who says, raking up debris in his yard. He says, I haven't done that in a long time. I said, well, all the snow finally leaving our yards, we were able to go through and pick up the twigs and the branches and get some of the stuff off of the yard that was left there throughout the winter. And then on the other side of the coin, we heard from Diane, who said, a day trip to go see family. She said, well worth it, and really enjoyed that as well. And for me, I know getting outside and having the fire pit on Thursday was important for me. And even just spending time in my garage and being outside, yeah, with the bad winter we've had and being stuck inside and only going out when we've had to clean snow, yeah, just enjoying that fresh air and that sunshine, something definitely that we haven't done in a dog's age.
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0: Virginia to Vegas and lights out on the Moose. Good morning. It is almost 9. We are getting closer and closer to the Campus Casing Expo that'll take place this Friday and Saturday down at the Sports Palace on Mother's Day weekend. Doors will open Friday afternoon at 4 o'clock, go till 10, and then Saturday from 10 a.m. until 5 p.m. And admission is just $5, and that is good for the weekend. You also get it on a draw to win $1,000 in Expo Bucks. So many neat things down there. One thing they're going to have is an emergency preparedness workshop that'll take place on Saturday from 1 to 2:30. That'll be pretty neat to check out. And as well, there's going to be a kids zone where the kids activities are going to have be down there, and you can have all sorts of fun. You can drop the kids off, let them have some fun, and then wander off and check out all of the booths and the displays. It is the Campus Casing Expo taking place this coming weekend over at the Sports Palace. And we have a story up on our website at mycampersnow.com.
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2: Moose FM weather, a mix of sun and cloud today, along with periods of wet snow or rain. It'll be breezy with a high near +3. Snow or rain ending tonight, but staying cloudy, getting down to 0. Some clouds tomorrow, 40% chance of flurries or showers, high near 7, overnight low -2. And cloudy with a slight chance of flurries or showers for Thursday, staying cooler with a high near 7, an overnight low near -4. Right now, under a mostly cloudy sky, +2 in Kapuskasing and in Hearst.
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1: Good morning, I'm Tim Rout. We're still waiting on full details on a fire at a Front Street building in Hearst on Sunday. Firefighters responded to the blaze at a structure that contained several businesses, including a paint store, a plumber, and five apartments. A section of Highway 11 in Hearst was closed and traffic rerouted while fire crews extinguished the flames. You'll have to find another spot to charge your electric vehicle in Campus Casing after the town pulled the plug on the two chargers at the Welcome Center. In a bulletin on Facebook, the town says high operational costs and limited use caused them to close the charging stations. The town added that the decision follows a review of usage, electricity costs, and long-term servicing. And lastly, Queen's Park is investing more than $6.5 million in emergency preparedness grants to strengthen the response capabilities of Ontario Corps partners across the province. Officials say funding is being allocated to support equipment, supplies, and training. Most recently, Ontario Corps has answered the call and helped fill and place sandbags and more in many communities experiencing spring flooding. The announcement was made as a kickoff to National Emergency Preparedness Week. And for these stories and more, go to MyCapHearstNow.com.
2: Moose FM weather, a mix of sun and cloud today, along with periods of wet snow or rain. It'll be breezy with a high near +3. Snow or rain ending tonight, but staying cloudy, getting down to 0. Some clouds tomorrow, 40% chance of flurries or showers, high near 7, overnight low -2, and cloudy with a slight chance of flurries or showers for Thursday, staying cooler with a high near 7 and overnight low near -4. Right now, under a mostly cloudy sky, +2 in Campus Casing and in Hearst.
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0: 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Good morning. Happy Tuesday, everyone. Plus one across our region under a mostly cloudy sky. Wet flurries or maybe some showers in the forecast for today. We're only going to stay up till about 3 degrees. That is about it. And that's going to be where we're at tomorrow as well. We're finally going to get a little bit warmer, maybe 7 by Thursday. And for the weekend, preliminary outlook looks like temperatures might get to about 10 degrees. We'll see what happens with that. Well, tomorrow, friends, is going to be McHappy Day. That'll go on at participating McDonald's, including the one here in Campus Casing. I love going down there and reporting on that, and I'll be there from 11 a.m. to 1 p.m., so make sure you drop by and say hi. We'll be supporting Ronald McDonald Children's Charities, Ronald McDonald House, and then locally with the Brianna Plourd Memorial Fund. It's going to be fantastic. A portion of the sales will benefit all of those charities. So that is going to be phenomenal. Get yourself something to eat and know it is going to a great cause. And remember, you may know someone who has used Ronald McDonald House over the years, and this is a great way to make sure all of that keeps going. It is the McHappy Day happening tomorrow all day at McDonald's. Looking forward to seeing you there.
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2: Moose FM weather, a mix of sun and cloud today, along with periods of wet snow or rain. It'll be breezy with a high near plus 3. Snow or rain ending tonight, but staying cloudy, getting down to 0. Some clouds tomorrow, 40% chance of flurries or showers, high near 7, overnight low minus 2, and cloudy with a slight chance of flurries or showers for Thursday, staying cooler with a high near 7 and overnight low near minus 4. Right now, under a mostly cloudy sky, plus 2 in Kapuskasing and in Hearst.
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0: Canada's Corey Hart and Everything in My Heart on the Moose. Good morning. While the Montreal Canadiens getting ready for the second round of the NHL Stanley Cup playoffs that will resume tomorrow night, they'll be taking on the Buffalo Sabres in that best of seven series. Now, the two teams have not met since the late 1990s, so it's going to be outstanding to see those teams back at it head-to-head again. The Buffalo Sabres have been the great story for the return to the playoffs and the great season they've had on the ice, while the Montreal Canadiens, building on the success of a year ago and all those young guns really getting going with that. So I know hockey fans across Canada cheering for Montreal, even if they don't want to. They know Canada's got a shot this year at going farther in the playoffs, and we'll see what happens as the NHL Stanley Cup playoffs resume with Montreal and Buffalo tomorrow night.
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0: 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Good morning. It is nearly 10. We've got a check of our community calendar on the way next. And friends, that is going to do it for me on this edition of the morning show. Thank you for being with us. Come back and join me tomorrow. It is going to be a very busy day. We'll continue to get you ready for Kappus Casing Expo this weekend, as well as McCappy Day. That'll take place tomorrow, where I'll be on location from McDonald's from 11 a.m. to 1 p.m. And we're also going to have a fresh conversation starter for you. And it's all about Mental Health Awareness Week and things you have done to improve your mental health recently. We'll talk all about that. Be safe, be well, have yourself a terrific Tuesday. I'm Dennis J. Puska. Be good, stay out of trouble. I'll try and do the same. God bless, and good night, Deck.
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0: Moose FM weather, a mix of sun and cloud today, along with periods of wet snow or rain. It'll be breezy with a high near +3. Snow or rain ending tonight, but staying cloudy, getting down to 0. Some clouds tomorrow, 40% chance of flurries or showers, high near 7, overnight low -2. And cloudy with a slight chance of flurries or showers for Thursday, staying cooler with a high near 7 and overnight low near -4. Right now, under a mostly cloudy sky, +2 in Kappus Casing and in Hearst.
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0: 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So you can feel the good that comes from doing good, just from ordering.
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3: Moose FM weather, a high of +3 today with periods of wet snow or rain. Snow or rain ending tonight but staying cloudy, a low near zero. Some clouds tomorrow, 40% chance of flurries or showers, a high of 7, a low near -2. And some clouds for Thursday, slight chance of flurries or showers, remaining cooler, a high of 7, a low near -4.
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3: Moose FM weather, a high of +3 today with periods of wet snow or rain. Snow or rain ending tonight but staying cloudy, a low near zero. Some clouds tomorrow, 40% chance of flurries or showers. A high of 7, a low near -2, and some clouds for Thursday. Slight chance of flurries or showers, remaining cooler. A high of 7, a low near -4.
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1: Moose FM weather, a high of +3 today with periods of wet snow or rain. Snow or rain ending tonight but staying cloudy, a low near zero. Some clouds tomorrow, 40% chance of flurries or showers, a high of 7, a low near -2. And some clouds for Thursday, slight chance of flurries or showers, remaining cooler, a high of 7, a low near -4.
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5: Moose FM weather, a high of +3 today with periods of wet snow or rain. Snow or rain ending tonight, but staying cloudy, a low near zero. Some clouds tomorrow, 40% chance of flurries or showers, a high of 7, a low near -2. And some clouds for Thursday, slight chance of flurries or showers, remaining cooler, a high of 7, a low near -4.
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1: Good afternoon, I'm Tim Rout. 71% of Canadian restaurants are reporting a decline in profitability. That, according to a new report released by Restaurants Canada, which says the industry is under growing financial strain early into 2026, citing affordability challenges, rising operational costs, and uneven consumer spending as the reasons. The not-for-profit organization says the industry is typically the first to feel economic pressure when Canadians are struggling, and right now, that pressure is building. Officials are calling on the federal government to take targeted action to improve affordability for Canadians, and they support investment in the restaurant sector. Prime Minister Mark Carney is one of many leaders who agreed that the security, sovereignty, and prosperity of Ukraine is integral for transatlantic security. Carney met with the Prime Minister of the United Kingdom, the President of France, and the President of Ukraine yesterday. According to our Prime Minister's office, all of them committed to working together to provide multifaceted support for Ukraine, as well as robust security guarantees, economic recovery measures, and defense production. Officials say the PM reaffirmed our country's support as well as its willingness to contribute to the success of the peace process, adding, "The people of Ukraine deserve an independent and sovereign future, free from fear of future Russian aggression." And lastly, the town of Cap has pulled the plug on its electric vehicle charging station at the Welcome Center. Mayor Dave Plourde says Cap was one of the few communities across the north to offer that type of service at a secure location. He adds things were going smoothly for the first 4 years until the rate changed.
2: Until they realized that the rate that they were charging was incorrect. And what it did do is it changed us from, say, a normal consumer to an industrial consumer. And all the rates that apply kick in.
1: Plourde says there were not enough consumers to make up the difference in what the town was being charged for electricity. And for these stories and more, go to MyCapHearstNow.com.
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5: Moose FM weather, a high of plus 3 today with periods of wet snow or rain. Snow or rain ending tonight but staying cloudy, a low near 0. Some clouds tomorrow, 40% chance of flurries or showers, a high of 7, a low near minus 2. And some clouds for Thursday, slight chance of flurries or showers, remaining cooler, a high of 7, a low near minus 4.
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4: Moose FM weather, a high of +3 today with periods of wet snow or rain. Snow or rain ending tonight but staying cloudy, a low near zero. Some clouds tomorrow, 40% chance of flurries or showers, a high of 7, a low near -2. And some clouds for Thursday, slight chance of flurries or showers, remaining cooler, a high of 7, a low near -4.
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3: Moose FM weather, a high of +3 today with periods of wet snow or rain. Snow or rain ending tonight but staying cloudy, a low near zero. Some clouds tomorrow, 40% chance of flurries or showers, a high of 7, a low near -2. And some clouds for Thursday, slight chance of flurries or showers, remaining cooler, a high of 7, a low near -4.
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3: Moose FM weather, a high of +3 today with periods of wet snow or rain. Snow or rain ending tonight but staying cloudy, a low near zero. Some clouds tomorrow, 40% chance of flurries or showers, a high of 7, a low near -2. And some clouds for Thursday, slight chance of flurries or showers, remaining cooler, a high of 7, a low near -4.
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6: Moose FM weather, a high of +3 today with periods of wet snow or rain. Snow or rain ending tonight but staying cloudy, a low near zero. Some clouds tomorrow, 40% chance of flurries or showers. A high of 7, a low near -2. And some clouds for Thursday, slight chance of flurries or showers. Remaining cooler, a high of 7, a low near -4.
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2: A chance of snow flurries overnight, the low zero. Flurries or rain showers tomorrow, overnight, and on Thursday. Tomorrow's high plus 7, the overnight low minus 2, Thursday's high 8.
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9: A chance of snow flurries overnight, the low is zero. Flurries or rain showers tomorrow, overnight, and on Thursday. Tomorrow's high plus 7, the overnight low minus 2, Thursday's high 8.
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8: A chance of snow flurries overnight, the low is zero. Flurries or rain showers tomorrow, overnight, and on Thursday. Tomorrow's high plus 7, the overnight low minus 2, Thursday's high 8.
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4: A chance of snow flurries overnight, the low zero. Flurries or rain showers tomorrow, overnight, and on Thursday. Tomorrow's high plus 7, the overnight low minus 2, Thursday's high 8.
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1: I'm Bob McIntyre. The town of Cap has pulled the plug on its electric vehicle charge stations at the Welcome Center. Mayor Dave Plourde says Cap was one of a few communities across the north to offer that type of service at a secure location. He adds things were going smoothly for the first 4 years until the rate changed.
2: Until they realized that the rate that they were charging was incorrect. And what it did do is it changed us from, say, a normal consumer to an industrial consumer, and all the rates that apply kick in.
1: Plourde says there were not enough users to make up the difference in what the town was being charged. The fire chief in Hearst says the cause of the blaze on Front Street that damaged 4 apartments and 2 businesses on Sunday night has not been pinpointed. Jean-Michel Chabot says it was a pesky blaze that forced firefighters to come back several times because of flare-ups.
2: But that's the little hot spots that were remaining. That's why we had an extra call. There was some hot spots stuck in between the ceiling and the wall in a like really confined space that we couldn't reach. So with the help of our thermal cameras and an attack from the inside, we managed to extinguish every hotspot we had.
1: Chabot says it was an old building that had one roof on top of another. That made things very challenging. Former Supreme Court Justice Louise Arbour will be Canada's next Governor General. The 79-year-old fully bilingual Arbour will replace Mary Simon, whose term ends soon. The Governor General represents the King in Canada and is Commander-in-Chief of our military. Known for a long record of protecting human rights, in 2022 Arbour headed a probe into sexual harassment in the military. It prompted a change to how the military she now commands prosecutes misconduct. An unusual project by the French Catholic School Board in our region has resulted in a theme song for the board with heavy involvement from students. Some professionals were brought in to help, but the board's information director, Rene Gaudreau, says the bulk of the credit goes to 17 students and a 40-student choir.
3: Classes from junior kindergarten to grade 12 who participated, creating the words to go with it, identifying the themes they wanted in the song. And we also had another bunch of students working on creating beats that would get included into the song.
1: There's a link to a video of the finished product with our web version of this story. 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A chance of snow flurries overnight, the low 0. Flurries or rain showers tomorrow, overnight, and on Thursday. Tomorrow's high +7, the overnight low -2, Thursday's high 8.
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3: A chance of snow flurries overnight, the low is zero. Flurries or rain showers tomorrow, overnight, and on Thursday. Tomorrow's high plus 7, the overnight low minus 2, Thursday's high 8.
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6: 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Oh, yeah. 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Happy springing from the Moose.

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5: A chance of snow flurries overnight, the low zero. Flurries or rain showers tomorrow, overnight, and on Thursday. Tomorrow's high +7, the overnight low -2, Thursday's high 8.
0: The Circle, Sturgeon Falls, Remy. 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
1: I'm Bob McIntyre. The town of Cap has pulled the plug on its electric vehicle charge stations at the Welcome Center. Mayor Dave Plourde says Cap was one of a few communities across the north to offer that type of service at a secure location. He adds things were going smoothly for the first 4 years until the rate changed.
2: Until they realized that the rate that they were charging was incorrect. And what it did do is it changed us from, say, a normal consumer to an industrial consumer. And all the rates that apply kick in.
1: Plourde says there were not enough users to make up the difference in what the town was being charged. The fire chief in Hearst says the cause of the blaze on Front Street that damaged 4 apartments and 2 businesses on Sunday night has not been pinpointed. Jean-Michel Chabot says it was a pesky blaze that forced firefighters to come back several times because of flare-ups.
2: But that's the little hot spots that were remaining. That's why we had an extra call. There was some hot spots stuck in between the ceiling and the wall in a like really confined space that we couldn't reach. So with the help of our thermal cameras and an attack from the inside, we managed to extinguish every hotspot we had.
1: Chabot says it was an old building that had one roof on top of another. That made things very challenging. Former Supreme Court Justice Louise Arbour will be Canada's next Governor General. The 79-year-old fully bilingual Arbour will replace Mary Simon, whose term ends soon. The Governor General represents the King in Canada and is Commander-in-Chief of our military. Known for a long record of protecting human rights, in 2022 Arbour headed a probe into sexual harassment in the military. It prompted a change to how the military she now prosecutes misconduct. An unusual project by the French Catholic School Board in our region has resulted in a theme song for the board with heavy involvement from students. Some professionals were brought in to help, but the board's information director, Rene Gaudreau, says the bulk of the credit goes to 17 students and a 40-student choir.
3: Classes from junior kindergarten to grade 12 participated, creating the words to go with it, identifying the themes they wanted in the song. And we also had another bunch of students working on creating beats that would get included into the song.
1: There's a link to a video of the finished product with our web version of this story. The song has been distributed to French language radio stations between Hearst and Ottawa. 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A chance of snow flurries overnight, the low 0. Flurries or rain showers tomorrow, overnight, and on Thursday. Tomorrow's high +7, the overnight low -2, Thursday's high 8.
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3: A chance of snow flurries overnight, the low zero. Flurries or rain showers tomorrow, overnight, and on Thursday. Tomorrow's high plus 7, the overnight low minus 2, Thursday's high 8.
4: So long, snow. Spring is here.
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4: A chance of snow flurries overnight, the low is zero. Flurries or rain showers tomorrow, overnight, and on Thursday. Tomorrow's high +7, the overnight low -2, Thursday's high 8.
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1: I'm Bob McIntyre. The town of Cap has pulled the plug on its electric vehicle charge stations at the Welcome Center. Mayor Dave Plourde says Cap was one of a few communities across the north to offer that type of service at a secure location. He adds things were going smoothly for the first 4 years until the rate changed.
2: Until they realized that the rate that they were charging was incorrect. And what it did do is it changed us from, say, a normal consumer to an industrial consumer, and all the rates that apply kick in.
1: Plourde says there were not enough users to make up the difference in what the town was being charged. The fire chief in Hearst says the cause of the blaze on Front Street that damaged 4 apartments and 2 businesses on Sunday night has not been pinpointed. Jean-Michel Chabot says it was a pesky blaze that forced firefighters to come back several times because of flare-ups.
2: But that's the little hot spots that were remaining. That's why we had an extra call. There was some hot spots stuck in between the ceiling and the wall in a like really confined space that we couldn't reach. So with the help of our thermal cameras and an attack from the inside, we managed to extinguish every hot spot we had.
1: Chabot says it was an old building that had one roof on top of another. That made things very challenging. Former Supreme Court Justice Louise Arbour will be Canada's next Governor General. The 79-year-old fully bilingual Arbour will replace Mary Simon, whose term ends soon. The Governor General represents the King in Canada and is Commander-in-Chief of our military. Known for a long record of protecting human rights, in 2022 Arbour headed a probe into sexual harassment in the military. It prompted a change to how the military she now commands prosecutes misconduct. An unusual project by the French Catholic School Board in our region has resulted in a theme song for the board with heavy involvement from students. Some professionals were brought in to help, but the board's information director, Rene Gaudreau, says the bulk of the credit goes to 17 students and a 40-student choir.
3: Classes from junior kindergarten to grade 12 participated, creating the words to go with it, identifying the themes they wanted in the song. And we also had another bunch of students working on creating beats that would get included into the song.
1: There's a link to a video of the finished product with our web version of this story. 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A chance of snow flurries overnight, the low 0. Flurries or rain showers tomorrow, overnight, and on Thursday. Tomorrow's high +7, the overnight low -2, Thursday's high 8.
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5: A chance of snow flurries overnight, the low 0. Flurries or rain showers tomorrow, overnight, and on Thursday. Tomorrow's high plus 7, the overnight low minus 2, Thursday's high 8.
6: 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Next up, summer vacation.
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0: to be?
1: So, tell me what you want, what you really, really want.
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0: Subway's new wannabe spicy menu. Three subs from mild Piri Piri ranch chicken to wild hot honey chicken, all the way to wicked Nashville style deli, freshly prepared on our new ghost pepper bread. Just tell us which one you really, really want.
2: 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Ah.
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8: Ah, spring in northern Ontario. The animals awaken, the streams and rivers begin to flow with the melting snow and reveal potholes as deep as gold mines. Welcome to spring on the Moose.

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6: A chance of snow flurries overnight, the low 0. Flurries or rain showers tomorrow, overnight, and on Thursday. Tomorrow's high +7, the overnight low -2, Thursday's high 8.

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2: A chance of snow flurries overnight, the low 0. Flurries or rain showers tomorrow, overnight, and on Thursday. Tomorrow's high plus 7, the overnight low minus 2, Thursday's high 8.
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2: A chance of snow flurries overnight, the low zero. Flurries or rain showers tomorrow, overnight, and on Thursday. Tomorrow's high plus 7, the overnight low minus 2, Thursday's high 8.
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